Dirty Laundry, that's Don Henley on Retro Mix. And if Don Henley and Glenn Frey teamed up with, say, John and Paul, we could have had a supergroup called The Beagles. Just throwing that out there. All right, the Tom Tom Club now. Jeez of Love in the mix on Retro Mix.

where you and have a hassle with the human race. Sang hip hop and don't stop, just blast off. Sure shot, cause the man from Mars stopped eating cars and eating bars, and now he only eats guitars. Yeah.

0: Mix 106.1 is Mansfield's best mix. It was the Bee Gees. Got that night fever. Well, Amazon Prime Video says its new romantic drama, Off Campus, is the platform's third most watched series debut. Centered on college hockey players, 36 million viewers. In its first 12 days of streaming, Amazon has not clarified how it defines a viewer, but the series still stands behind only The Rings of Power and Fallout. Amazon Prime Video and the romantic drama Off Campus. Don't know if you've watched it or not. I haven't seen it yet.
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3: Here is the current pollen report for North Central Ohio. Today is in the medium-high category with a reading of 9.3. Tomorrow is expected to rise to 9.4. By Friday, pollen levels move into the high category with a reading of 9.9. The top pollen sources are mulberry, walnut, and grasses. 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

0: 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I got to get my mind on straight here on Sunday morning. Hope you're having a great weekend so far.
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3: Mansfield Weather. From the Mid-State Media Weather Center, here is your forecast for Mansfield. This morning, sunny, high near 74. Sunday night, partly cloudy, low around 51. Monday, partly sunny, high near 75. Monday night, mostly clear, low around 50. Tuesday, sunny, high near 73. Tuesday night, mostly clear, low around 51. Wednesday, sunny, high near 76.
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